0: Now, ladies and gentlemen, here's Dean Martin, the singing half of that sensational new young comedy team just signed by Hal Wallace, Martin and Lewis, to take you on a slow boat to China.
1: There is no verse to this song, 'cause I don't want to wait a moment too long to say that I love to get

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He want me to sing some blues. It was a weaver. 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

said he was a mean chick, and she thought that she was real slick. Till the day she met Alfonso Brown, she hasn't been the same since Alfonso put her down. Sister said he never worried, sister said he never hurried. Till the day she met Alfonso Brown.